0: I don't want 11 foot.
1: Okay, well, 11. Nice. Yeah.
2: That's right. The city can place all units clear on one refusal.
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2: Correct, we have about a 15-minute ETA.
1: Sounds good.
3: Yeah, so are we clear? Please,

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2: 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We investigate.
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2: 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Engine 41 is first responder. 20 Medic 18 for an assault. 5307 Baltimore National Pike, crossing into St. Agnes Lane and Coleridge Road at the Boom Boom Crab Bar. Respond on west, 2002.
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1: Was an assault, yeah, so I would stage upon arrival. A random man punched the caller's best friend.
3: Have a good.
0: That's 41, is it?
1: 41, stage upon arrival, responding for an assault. A random man punched the best friend's caller.
0: 41, sir.
1: 24.

0: Dispatch Engine 8. Can I get the information for that key then as well?
1: It says it's front and back porch. Keys in a box in the last magnetic support pole.
0: All right, front and back porch. All right.
1: 20 or 5.

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1: Do you do me a favor and put 7606 Falco in your phone and just make sure we're at the right address? Because what they're talking about as far as where the key's hidden isn't matching up.
2: Okay. I'll look it up for you.

0: 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That's correct.
1: You say this is it?
0: That's correct. 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
1: Okay. Yeah, that'd be great.
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3: 20, 10. Dispatch, Engine 8, go ahead and start police. We'll tackle down to force entry.
4: I'm direct. I'm trying the two numbers that the alarm company gave us for the patient. 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
3: Okay. I appreciate the help. Like I said, the house is all locked up. The TV's on, so it does make me suspicious that somebody may be home. But nobody's coming to the door.
5: Airlock block 55-20, engine 481, at first responder for Hartford Medic 81. 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Apartment J is in John. Respond on East, 2010.
6: 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I'm looking at the comments, and it says the patient is out with police right now, but we see both police cars and no patient or police. Did you have them advise where they're located?
7: I can double check. They're most likely in the apartment, but I'll double check.
6: The apartment, nothing found with her.
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1: I'm sorry, engine 8, repeat.
0: Patient contact, full advice. You can have police stand down.
1: Derek, I have the son on the phone. He's en route to that location as well.
0: Engine 41's around.
2: Hey, I'm inside. They're inside the apartment. Unit chief's coming down the front truck to look for you.
1: Medic 81, I have you around into 41. I have you around 23.
0: Five, you can just be down there. I think the safest thing is just to have him ambulate down to you now. Change of plans.
3: Okay, correct. We're at the back entrance right now.
2: All right, 2013.
1: Confirming, we're canceled. No history of lung problems. Completely alert. No difficulty speaking between breaths. It looks like they may be meeting you in the lobby.
4: Harper, 2014. Okay.

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1: Medic 1846-21, 6 subjects, 3548 Corn Street Way, Road Cross Street to Oak Race Way, and dead end on West, 2016.
2: Medic 285,
3: 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And just before Medic 285, it's going to be a 47-year-old male, conscious and breathing, was weak and fell, not completely alert, no longer on the ground, no reported injuries except his non-alertness.
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0: 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Not sure how far you made it. We're clearing Clovermire and Bel Air just about. Are we any closer?
1: Yeah, we got it. We're on Honeydew now.
0: Sounds good. 55 clear.
2: 55 ahead. Clear.
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2: getting stronger. 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You are going to
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1: Still over.
3: Truck 21-12. I guess over 680 Huntingfield Road, Front Street to Tugwood Road. The dead end, respond on East 2020.

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0: respond
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0: 2022. Dispatch, York County Medic 58, responding. 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
3: 2023.
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0: EMF on right.
1: EMF on the right. Okay, FD8. It's going to be 60-year-old male, conscious and breathing.
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0: Medic 12, standby. Medic 12, respond box 12-8 for a sick subject, 9807 Langs Road, Garcia Southwood Drive and Tailspin Lane, Maple Crest Apartments, apartment B as in boy, respond on east, Medic 12.
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0: 2028.
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2: 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Truck 18, Medic 2, responding for a two-vehicle MVC between a black sedan and a blue Honda CRV.
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0: defenseman, and they end up just being an accidental medical alarm. 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

0: Block 60-11, Engine 6 eastbound. He has first responder for Ambo 855 for a fall. 19495 Middletown Road, crossing to Pioneer Circle and Hedrick's Court. Respond on Central. 2042.
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1: Ambulance 581 is still on the call to advise when they're clear.
2: Okay, clear.
3: Thank you. Yeah, but you can advise her out.
2: Okay, advise.

It's going to be 61-year-old female, conscious and breathing. Had an unwitnessed fall around 1930 back at another location. Has bruises. Not further.

0: 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If you let Franklin Square know to have that security meet us in the end of it. Not combative, but he's kind of trying to get out of this stretcher, individual.
1: Sir, 2035.
2: Dispatch, Medic 55, we'll go ahead and let him know.
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3: 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I'm direct. I'll see if I can try to get him on the call. Most of already took him for another call. I'll continue until I come by.
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1: Everyone, move your out. 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See, 85-year-old, he had conscious for you. Not alert. Had pain. Unable. 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
0: Six arrived.
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1: Hey, you're out. He is from York. 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Color wise, patient fell, another location around 1930. 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
2: Engine 50 to York County 58. 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

0: 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Respond on west, Medic 3.
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0: 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Engine 11, truck 8, respond for a gas leak, 1 Rembert Court, cross street, King Street Road in a dead end, apartment 103, respond on central, 2055.
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0: 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Respond on west. Medic 3.
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0: 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Medic 13, respond box 13-14 for a hemorrhage. 1207 St. Agnes Lane, crossing a Sanborn Road, Harwell Road, apartment B is in Boy. Respond off west, Medic 13.
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0: Medic 58, respond box 51-18 for trouble breathing, 1119 Chase Drive, crossing the Marlin Avenue, Pinaro Road, apartment 2, Peas and Boyd, respond on east, 2103.
2: Yeah, 2103. 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
1: Okay. Medic 58, Miles.
3: Medic 58, I'm your route. 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
5: You're capable of 58. Morning transport to Los

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1: You say the patient is not at the location that was sent us?
2: Negative. The caller is not at the location with the patient.
1: Correct. Thank you.
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2: Air level lock 7-4, engine 71, response to fire alarm, 413 Mace Avenue, crossing at Jerry's Avenue and Nicholson Road. Respond on
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0: 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Respond on their EMS stall group, 2113.
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1: 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I'm not sure what's going on. Do you want PD started?
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0: 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Can you ready MSL another call, please?
1: Sure.
0: He's in the hall already. 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
1: Hey, fine. Maybe you're out. He gets on a 17-24. It's a 33-year-old male, conscious unknown, breathing. Color visor or something. Seizure. He's epileptic. He said one seemed to be going for about 3 hours. Nothing further.

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1: 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Respond on west,
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1: 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Dispatch testing complete, 2125.
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1: crossing
0: South Avondale Road, detoured lane, respond on east, going 28.

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Respond on east, 3130.

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0: 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Ambo 5. 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
1: 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I'm on the floor between seizures. 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

0: 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Downward pressure 76 over 40.
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Respond on West, 2141.

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0: 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Respond for a gas leak at 309 Melvin Avenue, crossing to Booker Road and Midvale Road. Respond on west, 0143.
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1: 10-41. Responding to the request of BGE, who's en route, ETA is 50 minutes for an odor of gas. Caller gave the first floor only, but believes the house has been turned into apartments.
2: What was that?
1: 2145.

0: It's 41 throughout.
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2: Sir. 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
0: I just well, it was 16. I have here around 2 vehicle MVC, 1 vehicle hit a pole. Also, 2 people injured.
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1: of 6 is first responder from Medic 15.
0: The engine at 123 transverse.
1: 121 Lee Lawrence Court, crossing a South Avondale Road at dead end. Respond on east, Medic 15.
2: This is right, Medic 6. 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

0: Engine 6-5, you're en route. Engine 6, medic 6. Medic 106 just cleared the call, said the patient didn't want EMS units there. This is the person that's possibly not on location. The 80-year-old female conscious breathing, having had pain, is now unable to lift her head. Did you want me to get police started out there?
1: That's negative, it's our full buzz.
0: Sir, 3201.
2: Dispatcher, are we still doing that, engine 6?
0: Medic 6 requested you continue in.
2: All right.
0: Engine 12, you have a unit of, en route to you. They did not do an ECI.
3: Okay.

Lambo 10, EMS 1, the upgrade. Respond box 10-11 for hemorrhage, 8710 MG Road, cross you to Wayne Avenue, East Joppa Road, at the Autumn Lake. Room 25A is in Adam, Spinal Central, 2203.

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0: EMS 10 are out.
1: EMS 10, EMS are out.
2: 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Smilebox 46-1 for a 6 subject. 3618 Kings Point Road, crossing at Marriottsville Road and Clanford Road.
1: EMS 10, EMS 1, 87-year-old male, conscious breathing, not alert. Blood in the stool, shaking, confused.
0: Okay.
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1: Ambo 315, 2204. 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
0: This is
1: 2204.

0: 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Box 2-19, Edge 2, Medic 14, MVC, 600 Farmhurst Road, Cartoon 7, Milford Mill Road, and Upland Road, respond on west, 2208.
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3: 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We have you in a row. 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
1: 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We got investigating.
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1: 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Captain Cook, engine 55 will have command. 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
4: Dispatch, we've been in route. I thought I was on the wrong trucker.
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3: 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We have one hand line stretched. Reports everybody's accounted for.
2: Okay. An EMSM for dispatch. Air 11 advise if you're okay with upgrading them, they can take the call from 15. It does go for ALS 2 and Supervisor 2.
1: Yeah, that's fine. If the 15's coming, I'll definitely upgrade 11.
2: Okay. On the call. Medic 15, you feel in service.
1: 15 clear. Thanks, EMS 7.
0: Cover's

0: 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Ten in the front, three in the rear with a walkout. Nothing evident. We have 1 3/4 handline stretch. They're advancing now.
1: Okay, 1215.
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0: Command, I copy. 2 entering, side off with 2 from engine 55.
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0: Working on evacuating the private exclusion. And that's correct. 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
5: Alright, command, I'm correct.
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0: Truck 8, we'll just need searches all floors. We believe we have the fire knock. Engine 8, TAC, I'm going to make you Division 1, okay?
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5: Alright, I'm direct on Division
4: 1. EMS 6 arrived.
5: EMS 6, 2218.
4: Engine 12 arrived, sir.
5: Alright, Engine 12, have you arrived, 2218.
4: I'm going to pick up the flag on Golden Meadow and the other end of Warm Circle.
5: Okay.
6: 9218. Engine 481 arrived, fourth arriving. We got RIP.
5: Engine 481 has RIP. 2218.
0: Command's okay on 481 RIP. 481, we're going to set you up RIP directly in front of truck 8 on side alpha. For me, and I copy. 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

0: 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Throughout exposure is evacuated as well. No injuries.
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2: 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Paramedic 56 is clear to 18.
3: 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Respond on West, 2228.
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1: is clear, 2229. 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

0: 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Ambo 7, respond box 7-3 for an animal bite, 25 Avenal Road, cross street of Plateau Road and Crafton Road. Respond on east, Ambo 7. Ambo 7, Blue Streak, 2233.
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0: Ambo 8, respond box 55-21 for a sick subject, 25 Arlen Road, cross street of Yvonne Avenue and a dead end. Isaac, respond on east.
2: Ambo 7, I have you around.
0: 233.

0: bizarre. This would be a 71-year-old female catching breeding, was walking approximately like two houses up, a pit bull's there, stumbling upstairs. She just doesn't have any band-aids or bandages in her upper arm.
1: And that's correct.
0: Kimberly, I have your route. This is going to be apartment I, Ida. 57-year-old female, conscious and breathing, trouble swallowing, dizziness, having abdominal pain, completely alert.
1: Okay.
0: Tracy,

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Respond on west, 2237. Fairlow Block 7-4, engine 71. Respond for a fire alarm. 413 Mace Avenue, crossing to Jerry's Avenue and Nicholson Road. Respond on east, 2237.

0: Thank you very much.
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6: Okay, because this address is residential townhomes, the same exact thing happened a couple weeks ago.

0: Okay, I can, you want me to call the alarm company?
1: Yeah, I need a business name or something, or else we're going to have to figure out what this issue is.
0: 2239.

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0: Medic 19 is clear.
1: Medic 19, I'm sorry, your message.
0: We are clear.
1: 22 to 43. 2 to 3 from dispatch.
0: Yes.
1: I'm on the phone with the alarm company. It comes through as a carpet fair, doing business as next day floors.
2: Good follow, sir.
0: Okay, that's not going to be the address. Can you ever verify the address?
3: Engine 7, 2243.

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1: Go ahead, engine three.
0: All right, using Google, that carpet plate should be 7100 Relaford Road. 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
1: Yeah, that's the address that they have going off as the alarm, 7100 Rutherford Road. I don't know why it's taking you to Rutherford Green Circle.
0: Okay, is there a call taker issue? They entered it wrong, or what?
2: Medic 3, clear.
1: Medic 3, 2244.
3: 2244.
0: You update the address 7100 Relaford, send it down to me, please.
1: 2245.

0: 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We're trying to figure out what the mix-up was.
1: Attack horse.
2: Engine 10, 2245.

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0: It was a location error on our end.
1: Okay, thanks. Did you just draw me up a new call or just modify the address?
0: No, I drew you up a new call.
1: Okay, well, can you send down all that other information on the call sheet?
0: Say bye.

0: Dispatch from engine 55. We have microwave on fire. Fire's been extinguished. Power's been secured. All charges were negative. They're going to have a licensed professional inspect it tomorrow. Engine 55, we're clear.
1: 2250. 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
2: No, but let me ask.
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1: Good.
0: The alarm company has reached out to key holders. They're trying again, but no response as of yet.
2: Medic 19, standby.
1: All right, well, we're going to force the door. Turn to the police.
0: 2253.

0: 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Engine 501, your time will be on the outer loop. Respond on west. Medic 19.
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3: Box 2-12, engine 19, medic 3 respond for an MVC. 7900 Park Heights Avenue, crossing a Long Meadow Road and Old Court Road. Respond on west, 2254.
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2: 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It sounds like the comments on ours are probably the same one that 19's running, so we're going to check
1: Park Heights Avenue first. 41, 695. Engine 71, engine 2, I was just going over that. 7, 8, 5, 7, 3, 4, 5.
3: One Eastern Boulevard, crossing Virginia Avenue and Island Point Road,
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2: 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We'll go to 2-2. She's on 2-2.
3: Medic 19's on 2-2. Engine
1: 2, Medic 19, I have you on 2-2. 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
3: 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We located it. It is on 625 Interloop at exit 21 at the exit.
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3: Engine 11, box 11-10, engine 11, respond for a fall assist, 1621 Lyle Court, crossing to Hillsley Avenue at a dead end, respond on Central, 2257.
5: Okay. From my understanding, we don't transport back to facilities.
1: Two, from dispatch, just confirming, you want the rest of the rescue box filled out for us?
2: Yeah, they said something was trapped.
1: Direct.
6: It's Medic 19. 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
1: 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Can you confirm if there was one there or not?
2: Yeah, we came all the way to Park Heights with nothing.
1: Okay, I'm directing.
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6: Engine 2, I mean, besides locking that, I mean, your vex axis is going to be on the beltway side, the shoulder.

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0: Rescue box 2-60, battalion chief 21, operations on TAC 22, truck 18, alerting Carroll County squad 9, EMS 5, spot for an MEC with entrapment, I-695 between 20 and 21 on the inner road.
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0: Special command, I'll take the status. One thing you were off the road, one facing trap. 19 screws working on removing the driver and passenger door at this time.
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1: Pass.
0: I shut off a valve that reads office and back system for...
2: Engine 2 from dispatch.
0: Two.
2: Hey, it looks like the Town Chief 21 cleared a call up over on the west hopper. Do you still want to keep this channel?
1: No, we're going to west.
2: Okay, Director, I'll make the message. Units remaining, rest your box 2-60. Town Chief 21 cleared a call. Dispatch will no longer be monitoring any further transmissions will be completed on the west hopper. Time is 23:11.
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0: and just read back up. Shut down the opposite one to open up the other one. I don't think that one that you shut down is doing anything.
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3: Alright, Medic 6, have you route. This will be a 6-year-old female. Diabetic has cancer. Low blood sugar.
2: Okay.
3: 2314.
4: This special medical has sick for a clear review. We could take a 15 box for 6.
3: Okay. Next 6.
2: Okay. From 6, we're going to be closer. We got it. Thanks.
4: Alrighty. We're clear, baby.
3: 5-3-14.

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1: Good.
0: I went back through a previous for some of the calls at this location and tried to call the number, but there was no answer.
1: All right. I believe the officer that's here with me was on the penalty long company as well. We're just trying to call people. They're going to have to be under fire watch. They had a hell if they were trying to shut down.
0: 2315.

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1: 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Entry information is in your comments.
2: We're clear. No patient. Good intent.
1: I'm going to be clear on their need 2319. Three 15, 2320.

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0: this is to exist. Engine 2, 2327.
1: Nothing's
2: about here. Next slide.

0: 没关系，亲爱的。
1: 6:52 male. He's not responding to the caller. His eyes are open and he is awake.
0: Okay, thank you.
1: 128.

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1: Yeah, good.
0: Just like that, transport has three bases of Asia, and I'll be clear.
1: 4330.
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1: 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I pulled it up on the state.
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0: All right, sir.
1: Hey, Jay, you're out. Units number 14-61, probably came from MSP. They're on scene. Female driver, under injuries all over. I advise they're by X-22. They did not give a shoulder.
0: I'm sorry, my volume is really low. Can you repeat that?
1: MSP's on the scene. They have a female driver with unknown injuries all over. They advised her by accident 22. They did not give a shoulder.
0: Okay, thank you.

0: table that includes dual threat.
1: 11, 23, 34. 8, 34.

0: 322 from 14. When we were leaving that last accident, there was a trooper on the right-hand shoulder just before the Green Sprint exit. If you're getting on from Stevenson, that would be the inner loop. So that's just a heads up.
1: Under 23.

0: 14 for 322. It is on your side prior to green screen.
1: American Theater, please understand correct. It is going to be on the air with just before the green screen exit. You can hold engine 14 around.
2: 14, you're right, 2337.

0: Ranger 3 from dispatch.
1: Good.
0: A representative from the company should be there shortly, possibly a Bonnie or a Bonnie.
1: Yeah, I got Bonnie with me, thanks.
0: 2339.

0: 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Respond on Central, 23 final.
1: 23 final.

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Dispatching Harford County Truck 84 Lift Business, 12227 Philadelphia Road, off of Bradshaw Road, Bethlehem Road, or East 109.

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0: Okay.
1: What's our duty?

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1: Alright, Truck 8, have you around. It's going to be a lift assist. Female fell out of bed.
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1: Airway 56, 77-year-old female, couldn't sleep, breathing, not alert. Car advised wife woke up out of her sleep, confused, talking weird, unsure what's wrong. Door code is in your comments.
0: Received.
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1: That's 2-0.
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1: Go ahead, Engine 2.
0: The subject gave his medical alarm because he dropped his cell phone and couldn't pick it up. However, his daughter arrived before us and picked it up for him. We're clear.
1: 124. Not sure. It's 12227 Philadelphia Road.

0: Okay, do you find it looks like it's two driveways down on your left from the dewdrop?
1: Yes, sir. We found it on the right.
0: Okay, 126.

I-13, respond 13-1 for a bleeding subject, 6427 Greg Mont Road off of Murgos Circle and Rasa Court, 1 West, 129.

0: Medic 13, 73-year-old female, constant breathing, nosebleed, blood's going down her throat.
1: Yes.
0: 130.
2: Ambo 5, clear.
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607 respond 7-17 for 6 subject 1929 Old Eastern Avenue off of Chris Ryan Lane, Market Peas and Boy on East 132.

0: Same as in around.
1: Yeah, it's going to be a 41-year-old male saying he's having pain and soreness where he had previous wounds from a surgery.
2: Medica 58 responds 7-9 for a fall patient, 502 South Marlin Avenue off Barron Avenue and Brunswick Road. Apartment 1B is in Boy, Hunt East, 133.

0: Harbor County, Truck 8 is clear on left assist.
1: Alright, Truck 8, have you clear, 135.
2: Alright, 58 route.
1: Alright, 58, have your route. Yeah, patient will be a 67-year-old female, fell, has an ankle injury.
2: Correct.

Medic 12, respond 12-14 for a sick subject. 2222 Coral Thorn Road off of Darkhead Road and Kingston Road on East 140.

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1: A club having around 54-year-old male has leg pain and unable to walk and his feet are burning.
0: Yeah.
1: All 41.

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1: Medic 3, pass.
2: Medic 3, responding to the request of police. 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Going to be in the bus loop. There's a marked patrol car on scene.

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11, 12. 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
3: Paramedic 56 is in and out. You can land.
2: Medic 56, all right.
1: Got it. Blair local back 1-28, engine 1, respond for a gas odor. 1112 Hampton Garth, crossing Hampton Lane and a dead end. Respond on Central, 159.
2: 56, there's a second patient there. The male subject in his early 50s, saying he has cancer and heart disease, suffering from chest pain, is in the bus loop with another patient and the patrol car.
3: Okay.

medic 3 from dispatch. 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
0: I have a third patient complaining of chest pain. I need a third transfer unit. Can you start EMS 5 if she's available?
1: 26,

paramedic to EMS 5, respond box 31-29 for a third patient with chest pains, 5018 Painters Mill Road, crossing I-795 and Grand Central Avenue, Owings Mill Metro Station, respond on west, 207.

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1: Medic 2.
2: Route?
1: EMS 5, have you both in route 208? Responding for our third patient at location complaining of chest pains. Medic 56 and Medic 3 are already on scene.
0: Over.
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Block 6-17, Engine 6, respond for a left assist, 101 Center Place, crossing South Dundalk Avenue and Willis Spring Road, Center Place Apartments, Unit 211, respond on East, 210.

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2: Sorry, let's say thank you, medic 14.
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1: 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Apartment 211, they're also requesting to have the patient press the button again when she's up.

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1: Village Center
0: Road, that's near assisted living, room 6.
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1: FedEx 6, 41-year-old male, conscious, breathing, not feeling well, dizzy. Was a video relay service advising the patient his death. He also said he was having trouble breathing. No further.
0: Yeah.

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1: 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Medic 18, respond box 18-23 for diabetic patient. 4503 Eli Drive, Garcia Owings Park Drive, the dead end. Department J is in John. Respond on west, 229.
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3: 17, respond 17-15 for a fall patient. 2211 Old Bosley Road off of Hot Spring Road and Sunny Lake Place on Central, 230.

Medic 18, apartment J, 31-year-old male, caller thinks he's in diabetic coma. They sprayed something into his nose, no further.

0: that's truck one. We had a malfunction system. No gas readings at this location. PG&E is going to be clearing. We're clear.
1: Sure. 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

0: laisse pas, je me laisse faire le Seigneur, justement.
1: That's right, we do. That's a 42-year-old female constant breathing, still bleeding from the head, possibly broken arm. I also have the upper arm. I just had your key up, nothing came through on my end.
0: This is on the phone as far as for sure and a half to access.
2: I think it was a video relay service. Doesn't say anything on it. The patient is deaf.
0: From there, where the front door is locked.
3: Medic 18, caller also advised that the patient was having a seizure.
4: Medic 18, respond box 51-19 for an allergic reaction. 1121 Sandy Stone Road, Crushy Bridge Crossing Road, and Strawflower Road. Department Eyes and Isaac, respond on what? East 235.

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1: 58, I have your route. 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She's having some type of allergic reaction. Not sure what.
0: Okay.
2: Dispatch 96, we made contact with the homeowner. Nobody inside the house called 911. Nobody inside the house is deaf or the same age as the patient. I guess you can either clear us on if it is 10 or attempt to make a call back to verify the address.
0: That'll be 20 north west. Most of those patients had no complaints. A few of them are complaining of pain or chest pain. I'll be in route to Northwest as well.
3: Sorry, Russ.

0: Medic 6, are you still on East?
1: That's correct. We're still on the street.
0: Okay, just stand by a minute. We're working on it. We think it might be like 18, 20 max. Well, we've had a problem before with them.
1: I know there's been a series of those calls in this area as well.
0: Yeah, we'll figure it out. Just give us a minute or two here.
1: Correct, thanks.

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1: Six.
2: Six.
0: Yeah, just go ahead. We're working on it. If we figure it out, we'll call you back out.
2: Charge for clear. Thank you.
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2: 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Okay. Richard.

0: 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We've arrived. You can put that 7 service.
1: Okay. 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
0: Hey,
4: it's okay, right? Hey, you're out. Call of us, if you're calling the bathroom, assistance getting up. No injuries, she was about 96 pounds.
5: Sorry. 320. It's a 40-year-old male. 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

0: medic 2, stand by. Medic 2, respond box 2-20 for a sick subject, 407 Reisterstown Road, crossing of Warren Road and Dreher Avenue, Howard Johnson. Respond on west. Medic 2.
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2: Perfect. You responded to the request of police for a 48-year-old male, times from breathing, not feeling well, feels dizzy.
1: She's okay. Why are the police on?
2: They trespassing, it looks like.
1: Oh.
3: EMS 5 is 3
2: 218. EMS 5 329.

0: medically team from dispatch.
1: Okay.
0: Just checking on your status.
1: 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I'm about to get a refusal.
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0: Charlie 250, headquarters.
1: Charlie 215, 342. Medic 14, Schmumbach 2-12 for a sick subject, 27 Stonehenge Circle, crossing Torah Drive and Old Post Drive, in apartment 3. Respond on West, 343.

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1: 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Some of his kidney stones kind of walk, and a lot of pain on the left side.
0: What is your
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2: Medic 3, respond by painting dash 9 for trouble breathing. 12 deep powder court, cross you to off the road in the dead end.
1: Respond on west, 247. In the bed. They weigh about 150.
0: How's it going?

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Rainbow One, respond box 17-14 for a fall, 2300 Delaney Valley Road, crossing to Old Bosley Road, Selamaris Drive, at the Selamaris. Respond on Central, 348.

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0: 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He is either hard of hearing or deaf.
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1: 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That's great.
2: Amber Sanders, Dodger, Sears, 10-19, 18 on the drive, Cross Street, Kings Ridge Road, and Willoughby Road. Unit C, Charles, respond on Central. Where's the...
0: Thanks, I'm going to drive.
1: Of course.

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1: Andrew one, heavy they're out. 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Called by his husband. Fell, his knees gave out, he's not getting up. No injuries.
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1: 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You said, what's the size of it again?
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1: Ferret.
0: 4:30.

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0: That's Fairway 52, square with the refusal. Name, mate.
1: 443.
2: Yeah, it's 10-4-45.

by Sodash 14, engine 12, battery 12, responding for a flammable alert. 69, Kingston Road, Cross Street, that's landing tracks for road, respond on east, 42.

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0: 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He's been sick. I think he may have fell. His knee is skinned and he's acting weird.
1: Okay.
0: 452.

0: 18, this is Mike 46, that's 20 for a fall. 4705, line from Circle, cross straight to Embassy Circle. Unit 101, respond on west. Corvus is up.
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Cross streets of Harvard Road and Burridge Road, respond to East Times, federally. 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Federal.

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1: 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He's on the 6-5. Like a male subject was riding his bike, was hit by a vehicle. Police are on the scene.

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1: 517, do you have some emergency?
0: No.
1: 517.

Welcome back, 46-2018, respond to the request of Medicaid tenant location. 475 Lime Ground Circle, cross streets of Embassy Circle, unit 101, respond to one west, present.

Boulevard 3-17. Engine 3 responds for a fire alarm at 6800 Liberty Road off Rouvard Court in St. Luke's Lane, west 521.

3 up. Ninja 3 responding for fire alarm in Liberty Towers apartments in Zone 0 and Zone 212. Pass 1-1.

Corporal Ron for National 24, Agent 1, first responder for Medic 55, patient with chest pains, 417 Brook Road off of Stevenson Lane and Overcrest Road, 1 Central, 525.

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0: 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Alarm company called back. The same 2 alarms were tripped at 0526.
1: They were not replaced. I don't know if we're going to use the alarm. I'm probably going to fire away.
0: Talk to anyone.

0: Yeah, that's pretty clear.
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It's Mike 51-18, requesting 1108 Tate Drive, Crush Sheets, Marmon Avenue, and Millboro Road, unit 1C Charles. Respond on East, 5-9.

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Is PUI positive? He's been drinking. Having some withdrawal symptoms as well from that.

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Respond on Central, 605.

0: 10-17, engine 11, ambush in, medic 70, mess 6, stop for narcotics, diabetic, 3999. 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

0: packages that are out.
1: Understand, Jason.
0: That's one round.
1: Hey, one. Heavy round. Medic 1B, 77-year-old female, conscious and breathing. Caller didn't know the location. She only mentioned the warning sign. She's faint. Her butt area can't move. Nothing further.
0: Okay.
2: Dispatch from Medic 11.
1: Medic 11.
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1: Just want to confirm, I still have you on the 10-17.
3: Pressure, but again, we upgraded to Medic 11. 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
1: Okay, I'm direct Medic 11. You can go in service.
2: I thought I heard. I just wanted to take that other 10 box from Medic 1.
1: Yeah, I'll add you to the call. But Medic 1, you can go in service.
0: Yeah, thanks a lot.

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1: 19, responding as request to MTA police to lot D. A female in her 30s laying on the ground saying she's sick and needs medicine.
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Probe Action, 20-17, engine 55, medic 55, respond for a full now alert. 11-623, Jerome Avenue, cross streets of Moose Lane, respond on east, 623.

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0: 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Fell yesterday, hit her head. Was okay. 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

0: 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The driveway's on the side of the house. We left your room.
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0: Isn't it kind of clear on the patient at this? Can you hold this out of service for first station officer?
1: Okay, have you clear on service 710?

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1: Number 315, 20-year-old female, conscious and breathing. Bleeding from Asperger's.
0: Rest in peace.

415 at EMS 5, ALS upgrade 41-20 for chest pain, Butler Road and Hanover Pike on West, 712. Go back to 5-10 at 55, which says 44-2 Wind Road off Parlow Road, 20-712.

0: Can't even get by her in row. 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She weighs 203 pounds.
1: Appreciate it.

0: And before 15 and 7, I'm having an engine as well as an MVC, one of the drivers saying they have a chest pain.
1: 4 is direct.
0: 10-5-3.
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1: 72. Medic 16, 60-14, 6 subjects, 6600 Ridge Road, off Aspen Way on East. 73. Medic 15, 6-8 for the assault, 7011 Dunman Way off Dunmurray Road, Unit C Charles on East, 73.
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4: Medic 15, I have you around. 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
4: 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She fell in the whole left side and neck are hurting. She's in the lobby.

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0: Can you do a call back, please? We're at the location. There's no 14-year-old here. But no one called 911.
1: I'm Derek. Stand by.
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0: 809.

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2: Paramedic 10, 55-14 for the fall of 9900 Walter Boulevard off North Wing Road. What do you say, 12?

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A13.

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1: 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You can clear. 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
2: Amateur 95-72-3 bleeding, 12201 Burn Court Road, off Burnwood Road, unit 304 on Sunshine 39.
3: I don't want to ride.
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0: 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Medic 116.
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0: Engine 6, medic 15, 60-year-old male, constant breathing. Having trouble breathing, and stools are black.
1: 15's okay.
0: Medic 116, 58-year-old male, constant breathing, heart rate spiked during treatment, also having trouble breathing.
2: Okay.
0: A41.
3: Sitting in the road, is missing the gas cap. Gas hazard is coming from that vehicle. No hazards. We're clear.
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0: Okay. A4 is here.
2: It's going to be a 76-year-old male, conscious and breathing with rectal bleeding. 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
0: 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Month-old male, constant breathing, rolled off the bed.
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3: 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What do you need inside?
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0: Grégoire.
1: Night 56, 64-year-old male whose drink is loose. It's not just breathing.
0: Yes, it's an infant. It says it's a lift. It says no injury.
2: Correct. 1 month old needs assistance being lifted off.
0: Yes, that's what it states.
2: Dispatch, we're going to get an emergency. Can you make a call back and see if they require an ambulance?
0: Yes, I'll do a call back. Same way.
3: 10-5-11-5. I'll be on the screen.
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0: Medic 7's going to be en route to that 12 box.
1: Medic 7, you're going to be en route. 14-24 is 14, the fire alarm. 677, that's been read off. Roger, red.
0: Yeah, all right.
1: Correct. Progress,

0: 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Larry clear.
1: You missed clear as well.
0: Yeah, Mr. Larry clear. Daddy 15 drive, take what you need.
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4: 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Relax 9-1, H57, first fire medic 107 for the fall, 4110, Beachwood, right off Lindhurst Road.
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4: Problem.
2: Do you have another call in the area that 57 is running?
0: They're not running anymore. 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
0: I'm Derek, and I can just start on 9-1.
2: Okay, so send down, thank you. Where am I up?
0: I'm Derek, A53. Engine 5, you let me a message.
2: Clear on the detector, malfunction.
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0: Yes, that's correct. You could say.

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2: Breathing. There's a car accident on Saturday. It's having pain in the neck and the back. It has numbness in her arm and leg.
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0: 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All duty. 515 is back on duty at the
1: moment. Are you coming off of Willowdale or Third?

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0: 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Lieutenant Danny, Engine 8, will have the command. 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
4: 391 from dispatch. Hold on, clear. Truck 1. Clear. Yeah,
5: I'm on 41.
4: Lafayette Dash 2, engine 391, reporting for a fire alarm at 12-006 Jennifer Road off of Pedonia Road in heading lane at the Pedonia Park Club.
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4: engine 391.
2: 86. Clear. Deputy Chief 2. Deputy Chief 2 will be clear. Alright, Deputy Clear. I'll leave. Oh, yes, yeah, clear. What right?
4: 74-75, responsible. 2300 Delaney Valley Road off of Old Bobby Road and Sunrise Drive, unit 126, 1 PS and Paul. Respond Central at 906.
5: 216,
2: clear. 16, clear.
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3: National 11, 6312,
2: truck 18, for gas order. I'm Mr. President Court. On Redmond Boulevard and Street 102, respond on West, truck 18. What was
4: it? 395. Okay, 5 for Med 14. We're like 3 deep in the... They're having some trouble offloading. Can you go somewhere else?
1: And I go and I.
4: Standing by for bed 14. We have like 3 on the stretcher. They're pretty backed up. Can you get a St. Joe's or somewhere else for a little bit? Give them a break.
1: 395, all right.
4: And he's a 56 round.
5: And 56 having out. Three twelve having out.
2: Tempo 203, standby. Tempo 203, response 5-16 for a fall at 10-135 Fontaine Drive off of Ferguson Avenue and Del Terrace. Respond on east, Tempo 203. Bridging. Tempo 203,
1: well. Tempo 203, even your female constant breathing. Mom fell yesterday, has a hip injury.
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0: 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I can take that 1217 box.
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2: Yeah, with 56, EMS 2, respond 37-2, chest pain, 4431 North Green Road off of Center Road and Virginia Avenue on West, 913.
1: Medic 54, you're direct. 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
0: Dispatch from EMS 4. MA 12 is square, Franklin Square, and they can handle that 1217 box.
1: I'm Derek. 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
3: 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Number 6, I should report off Jackson Road on east, 914.
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1: 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Infection from the diaper rag.
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2: 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Feels like if he gets up, he will fall.
0: Thank you.
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3: No hazard at location. We did help them vent out a odor they had. We're clear.
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3: There's no hazard here. There is a Verizon line playing in the parking lot. You can advise them of. But it's not live electric. There's no hazard. We're clear.
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2: Angelina's en route.
1: Angelina has me en route. Angelina, Rainbow 746, there was an MVC, and the call over the subjects are fighting. I believe one person is bleeding from her nose and mouth, and a Mercedes Benz. PD is en route. So you can stage upon arrival.
0: Okay, I'm direct.
1: Or, Ambo 746, Engine 8, use discretion. And you just advise there's no fight. So use discretion.
2: Four to one.
3: Engine 4, good.
2: When we just rotate, we know how that sound, we're going to be clear.
3: Alright,
1: everything. I'm there right now, 48.

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0: 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Black 11-5, engine 11, first fire, medic 325, Joel breathing, 8427, Black Green Boulevard off Aberdeen Road, unit D David on Central, engine 11.
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0: 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Medic 25.
2: Medic
0: 10
3: clear. Jason, medic 325, 9.2. Medic 325,
0: 325, have you around? Engine 101, stand by. Engine 11, engine 101, first spider medic 2, shovel breathing, 1329, Halstead Road, off Hillsway Avenue.
2: It's going to be a 25-year-old female, conscious of trouble breathing, does have asthma, has used her inhaler. Medic 2, zero. Medic 2, have you heard?
4: And the one following after 3.

0: Mike 13 is going to be en route to St. Agnes with EMS
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2: Mike 13, right.
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0: an engine 1 medic 2. 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
2: 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Looks like a two-car MDC will drive.
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2: We're clearing 217. 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

0: 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There's a message from 911 that just came over. It says the caller can't get to the door to let you in.
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0: Go ahead.
1: 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How far is 325, Mangus?
0: 325.
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0: Apartment G. David.
3: Richard. 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
4: G. David, call.
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4: 61 in a route to 201. 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
0: 948. 11, negative. Do you need a supervisor?
4: ALS starter, please.
0: Okay, you have Medic 14 coming to you, and I'll get a supervisor.
4: Copy, thank you. Can you throw me on my seat? I need my translate.
3: 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Now for 9.
0: Okay, I'm there, right? 8-9, I'm just back.

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0: I have a BG&E poll number when you're ready. It doesn't look like it is too badly affected, but it might be a good idea to have BG&E come out and take a look at it. Let me know when you're ready for the number.
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0: 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Operate on Central.
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0: Medic 325, patient's going to be in the Shannon building. It says to come to the 500 parking lot. It's apartment 213. Patient's going to be 98-year-old female, conscious and breathing, having a change in mental status and weakness.
1: Okay.
0: 958.

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2: Medic 3, I've been around 64 year old female, toxic for breathing, alter LOC, doesn't seem like herself, doesn't come in for treatment.
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1: There's your 1-1, please. And it's 45, patient's going to be a 19 year old female, toxic for breathing. So she fell on the stairs last night. She now has lower back and leg pain.
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4: 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You can cancel Medic 2. 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Medic 2, you can go in service. Okay, I'm clear. Thank you.
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0: 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Operate on west. 10-08.
1: Receiving 14. You said you were going to Good Sam.
0: Correct.
1: Okay, heavy to Good Sam, 10-08.
0: Paramedic 413-1, Chastain 21, Walden Oak Court, off Walden Circle on west. 10-08.
2: 45-year-old male, Coxon breathing, having a seizure. Doesn't advise whether they're still seizing or not.
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0: Ambulance 315, 99 ALS, 31-1, Chastain, 10,210, Reisterstown Road, off Danner's Mill Road, patient first on west, 10-08.
1: From 10-08. And Medic 110, did you still want the engine?
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0: And it's 119-24 for the bleeding patient, 6811 Canfield Road off Alter Street, unit 237 B Boy on west, 10-9.
1: EMS 1, have you clear?
2: Medic 4 is well. Medic 4, have you out? So the 72-year-old female, coxswain breathing, having high blood pressure and discomfort on the left side of her chest. Saying to go to the back and down the stairs.
5: Track around back down the stairs.
0: Medic 1 and 2, stand by, 18 bucks.
2: Paramedic 15
0: for the fall, 39-25,
2: Algiers
0: Road, off Hill.
2: Paramedic 15, Medic 19, 39-year-old male, Coxon breathing, short suppressed chest pain.
0: 10-10.
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2: One and 2. 74-year-old male, coxswain breathing, fell in the bathroom. Bullet 19, 94-year-old male, coxswain breathing, removed their catheter and there was some blood.
0: For the fall, 202, Duke of Kent Lane, off Lord Byron Lane, unit 204, off Central Lane, Bow 395.
5: Yeah, can you get
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5: 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We're out.
2: Okay, Medic 1, see you, no service.
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0: And Truck 1, the caller's device is possibly a leak from a propane tank.
1: Okay, receipt. They didn't get this call last night.
0: Let me check, standby.
1: Okay, yeah, I'm not sure if it's the same call or not. 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
0: Alright,
2: 45 arrived.
0: 45, have you arrived?

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0: size now.
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2: And the 746 went clear on two patient vehicles anyway.
3: And truck, when I did check for yesterday, I don't see any calls for that address yesterday or last night.
0: Okay, thanks. Yeah, that was my mistake. I think it was a one box last night.
3: Yeah, but yeah, I saw a couple in a one box, but nothing in a 14.
0: Okay, thanks.
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0: tell me if I may.
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0: We're going to do some refusal for training, okay?
1: Okay, received. 1025. It's all clear. Engine 1, have you clear?

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3: 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Hospice patient, I believe.
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2: And 746 in your side, stand by. And 746 on the road, 12-13 for the assault, 2110 Oakland Road off North Hawthorne Road, on east, 1040.
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2: Anvil 746, stand by, we got the correct call. Anvil 746, 12-3 for the assault, P914 Kelsey Drive off Martin Boulevard, on east, Anvil 746.
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1: 56 clear, 10:42.
2: Ambo 119, the route northwest.
1: 119, the northwest, time is 10:42.
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1: Dispatch, utility 497, on the ground, 49 miles.
0: 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How many do you have?
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2: 1111, 10-14 to the fall, 8800 Old Harford Road off Lakewood Road, Unit 222, Leave Oil and Central, 72.
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3: 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We ran the meters through the house. We were unable to locate anything. Whoever's going to call 7, we're going to be clear.
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2: Open fire box 56-11, engine 56, engine 312, truck 18, failure of gas, business 500 Redland Court off Redland Boulevard, unit 102, Australia University on West, 56.

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0: I don't know. I just need to know that or not. Engine 56 now. Heavy now.
1: Corner 4 now, St. Agnes.
0: I want 4 right. Engine 56 dispatch, you can cancel the other two units. We were out at this location earlier.
2: Alright, Hatcher 3 Charlie for 18, clear.
0: Charlie 18, clear.
1: 3 Charlie clear in
3: front, 56 dispatch.
2: He's clear, 78.
3: Can you give me address for Ed's local?
4: 56-11, 500 Redland Court, off of Redland Boulevard.
0: That's for
5: Did you have
4: any
5: questions?
0: 78. Over here, just testing you out. I'm using everybody else.
5: I'm direct. Agility 397 from dispatch.
1: We're clear.
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7: Medic 6 and route to 201. 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
7: Medic 7, 75-year-old, female, constant breathing, fell on the 8th, has a fracture to the left tibia.
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0: 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You might have rushing to come up on West yet.
1: Negative. I haven't heard from him.
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0: 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Medical box 55-1, inch 55, medic 55-6 for cardiac arrest at 9335 Bramble Brook Road, off of Gardenia Road on the east. Medic 55. What's your east? 1103.
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2: 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Engine. 55 EMS 6, 1103. 7 have you arrived, 1103. Engine's calling medical box 55-1, 67-year-old male, not conscious, not breathing. Past their father's unconscious.
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0: 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Unit 429, respond on east.
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0: 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Okay. Sounds 1117.
1: Amber 203 en route, how many meters?
2: Amber 203, you're an AP.
1: Medic
2: 116, you're an AC. 28, yeah. I'm Derek, Angle 203. I have Medic 116 on here as well.
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2: 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I know age, male, not conscious, not breathing, husband won't wake up, probably thinks he's deceased.
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Campbell 118, 13-286, on emergency, 7323 Court, Scantwell Road, Sea Charles, Shoshana West, at 1125.

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1: 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Unable to get out of bed and has a fever.
0: Okay.
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2: 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Engine arrived. We have our own hydrant. Where we're going to lay in from Pennsylvania and York. I have a high-rise building. I have nothing evident at this time. Apparently the truck's going into investigate. We'll be going up shortly.
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2: 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I currently have Engine 1's crew and Truck 1's crew going up to investigate. 291 will be my third engine. 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
6: Deputy Chief 2, where's the rod?
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7: Safety 3's arrived.
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6: Command from Deputy Chief 2. I'm right next to truck 1. 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
1: 71 arrived, we got a high, 7 1 1 1 1 1 1 1 1 1 1 1 1 1 1 1 1 1 1 1 1 1 1 1 1 1 1 1 1 1 1 1 1 1 1 1 1 1 1 1 1 1 1 1 1 1 1 1 1 1 1 1 1 1 1 1 1 1 1 1 1 1 1 1 1 1 1 1 1 1 1 1 1 1 1 1 1 1 1 1 1 1 1 1 1 1 1 1 1 1 1 1 1 1 1 1 1 1 1 1 1 1 1 1 1 1 1 1 1 1 1 1 1 1 1 1 1 1 1 1 1 1 1 1 1 1 1 1 1 1 1 1 1 1 1 1 1 1 1 1 1 1 1 1 1 1 1 1 1 1 1 1 1 1 1 1 1 1 1 1 1 1 1 1 1 1 1 1 1 1 1 1 1 1 1 1 1 1 1 1 1 1 1 1
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5: Command. It smells more like it's in the air handling system. We're getting a strong odor out of the vent. Not sure if it's a belt. We were told the engineer was on the way.
0: 21 for Hay, 71, 41, Security Boulevard.
1: Alright, you went off.
0: Hold
1: with everything. Are you comfortable with 201?
0: Respond on 1-2-1.
5: Yeah, I think we can hold with 201.
1: Very good. Dispatch from command. We're
0: going to
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1: There's a left side of her face doesn't fill right, nor the right side of her back. 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
3: 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She said she's not some breathing.
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1: Ambo-50, 70-year-old female, constant breathing, mother-in-law has a UTI, has a fever, stomach issues, has kidney disease.
7: All right, thank you.
1: 745.
0: Is Medic 325 coming from the west side?
7: Probably.
5: Medic 15-86, subject 7855, St. Clair Lane. St. Augustine Lane, 1911, Sharon 46.
0: Yeah, I didn't hear
8: you. He's on team.
0: Okay.

0: 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All right.
1: Age 15, 65-year-old, female, constant breathing, has a bed sore, diarrhea, got into the bed sore, and now it's turning black.
0: Okay.
1: 7:47.
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2: 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That's 41 on up.
3: 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That's 41 on up, driving around.
1: USA 13-28, overdose, 10 Rand Court, off Kenwood Court, operating west, 1150.
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0: 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Truck 8, left 2. Dispatch, truck 18, will be available on the road. 4, 3, 3, 2. Truck 18, left 2.

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0: 21-156, left at 64 Main Street, off Village Center Road, West Chatsworth Avenue, 1 West, left at 3.
1: 3-1, clear. 3-1, clear.

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3: 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Number 119-2-28 for the U6 subject, 13. Road, off Harden Lane, on west, number 119. Left 5.

0: number to Sergeant Emma. Paramedic 4 on the road 35-1 for Chastain's, 4701 Wilkins Avenue off Main Choice Lane and Courtney Road near the CVS on West. Medic 4. Medic 4, switching left. Left and up.
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2: 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The doctor and the patient didn't know 911 was called.
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Edmonton, 65-year-old male, conscious breathing, having potential left exit back pain, 8710, empty route off East Jaffa Route, second floor on Central, 1200.

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0: Male subject walked up and told us he does not need EMS attention, that everything is fine, and he is not going to go to the hospital.
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3: 6504 on the road, 6919. Major patient 6501, off National Bike, off Dyke Road, Burlington, on West Side.
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3: Are we receiving non-emergency until police get there, or is it safe down there?
1: 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Go ahead and stage.
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7: EMS 7, remove.
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6: 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Subject not alert, 4804, Bear Hill Circle off Deacon's Field Drive, unit 302 on East, 1207.
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5: Dispatching 315.
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7: What's holding up?
4: Amber 112, have you en route? Amber 112, EMS 4, 44-year-old female, constant breathing. On Philadelphia Road, child's having diabetic issue, is screaming in pain and not coherent. Subject is homeless and in the grass.
7: Okay.
4: 12:11.

0: 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Moses Fogarty. Could you address? Symbol 203 Fogarty.
1: Can come up and have them bring their ALS stuff.
2: 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Medic.
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2: All right.
1: EMS 7 and Medic 14, we're going to need some trauma dressing and stuff up here.

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1: We need a bunch of trauma drive
0: off west of Lincoln Park and 12 at Kaiser on Central Medic 11.
1: Sure, we'll bring those up too.
0: 12-14.
2: Medic 11 around. 12-14.
3: MO 58,
2: 12-14. They're surviving allergic reaction, no specifics.

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3: 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Well, 60, we're going to be pulling on the same here in a minute. Okay, 10 seconds.

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1: 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Unknown HD male, not conscious breathing. Medic 1 to 104 on the road, 3800 Hollins Ferry Road, off the Avenue, 1 West, Medic 104 on the right. 1222.
5: Paramedic 33-12, allergic reaction, 3300 Gainesville Road, off Seabed Road, Strawberry School, on West, 1222.
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3: 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Medic 60, be advised, you're on me. Engine 60, what do we need to bring in?
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1: Oh, very good. Thank you.
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0: 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Lee Chesapeake, going west, 1227.
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1: It's a 56 on what?
3: Is that Lee Chesapeake, 12,340, Hollywood Boulevard?
1: Proceed.
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0: 18-17, issue 18, first paramedic 19 on the road to the bleeding patient. Number 7, Liberty Place, off Church Lane, unit 1 on West, medic 19.
1: Yes, sir.
0: 1234.
2: Medic 19 on West.
0: Medic 19, you're out. Little acting on Nash 13, engine 21. 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
3: 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None of the occupants ever heard the alarm go off, and there's no issues on the panel, so we're going to clear.
2: All right,

0: I guess Running Rescue Box 7 has shaved and put one vehicle into a pole and another vehicle rolled over. And the vehicle reported to be unstable. I don't know if anybody's trapped at this point in time. But 933, you're right.
1: I'm correct. We have 3 ambulances responding.
2: Roger, team space.
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0: 3-4-3, fire alarm 1602, Richardson Road, off Featherbed Lane, northwest, 1239.
1: Amber
2: 1-11
0: is clear. Amber 1-11, 1239. Westmac 7-8, Eastern Boulevard, North Woodward.
1: Meg 14 and EMS 7, priority 1 to Sinai.
0: Westmac 7-8.
2: Meg 14.
0: Medic 7, now requesting.
2: 1239.
0: MB2 to rescue, intersection of Eastern Boulevard and North Woodward Drive. 132. Switching at 1239.
2: Special Unit 448, heavy on route, 1240.
0: Engine 13, stand by.
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1: 14 and 71, you don't have any light, though.
0: 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On the road, medic 16, medic 8, cardiac arrest, 2130 Woodlawn Drive, off Windsor Mill Road, on west, engine 13.
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2: 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Hitchley, 397, have you arrived? 1242.
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5: Special 4, Agent Romeo. Advise the safety. Agent Romeo slumps over in the vehicle, looks like he possibly hit a tree and turn around. Hit a rock on the road. Man's still running. But he's still slumped over. I'm like, 102.
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2: 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Medic 11, I'm sorry, where are you transporting to?
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3: Good.
2: Five minutes. Right. It's a cemetery. We cannot make access with a rig because we've got to cross over the bridge and it won't fit. So please, you're on the way back to investigate their bodies. So we're just going to stay still and look at her.
3: Okay. Very kind, Jeter.
0: Continue.

0: 2018, clear.
1: Yeah, but why are you saying this? Need to wait a minute for it to respond. EWI 43, 48-year-old female who's vomiting, she's conscious and breathing, wants to be checked out. Okay.
2: Badger 2 is flat for the right position.
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0: the veteran has ever worked for. One occupant in each vehicle. Both in our injuries.
1: Is it sir, I have you clear. Is the 2232 still on the scene?
0: I think I have you clear.
1: Under 1250.

0: That's just the reason.
1: Good. Not a cardiac arrest. Patient comes. Okay, I'm there. Do you need EMS if you can see?
0: Nah, I think we're there.
1: EMS.
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1: 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We're way back here in the cemetery.
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2: 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Medic 16, 59-14, standing 2300, Delaney Valley Road, off of Bowsley Road, St. Elizabeth Hall Apartments, 7255.
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3: Without signature, patient ended up going to police custody, so he's clear.
0: I'm Derek,
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1: 021 clear.
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1: 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Engine 351 for us. I have your eyes.
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1: 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Is this going to be a business we're having trouble locating it?
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0: 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What do you need us for him?
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2: That's here, T1.
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2: 3, 3, 3, 3, 3, I'm sorry, could you repeat?
3: I show it in Parkville. Is that the correct location for you?
1: Yes, Parkville.
3: Okay, I'll put you in route, Jeff.
2: Okay, thank you very much.
3: You're welcome, sir.
0: I'm Derek. So you can stage as well, and I'm 6 as well.

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4: Amber 113 and 13-11, Fanning, 6901 Security Boulevard, off Lord Baltimore Drive. Chase Brexton Healthcare, on west, Amber 113.
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2: Okay, when I Google the address, it comes up as a property owned by Ike Avoni. That's actually a business that's there, but there's one residential trailer that sits way back down the end of the driveway. Somebody actually lives there. I don't know if that's too cold.
1: Okay, I'm sorry. That wasn't enough.

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1: Paramedic engine 8, ambulance 203 for chest pain, 7939 Honeydale Boulevard, cross ship Sandpiper Circle, unit 103 on east. Ambulance 203.
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3: 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Okay, so 13 box. Now they're saying the patient's eyes are open and he's pale looking.
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0: NJ Avenue Route, NJ Amble 203, 26-year-old male, constant breathing. Front door, staff member is dizzy, laying on the floor. Now guys is having chest pains and tingling in his fingers. Blood pressure is 173 over 95.
1: Clean up and be gone to do.
2: MS-7, I'm directed to have you clear 1312.

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2: Great.
0: When you come in, drive past the fire engine, go all the way to the end of the building, around the backside, there's a roll-up door. You can go into that building, in that door. It's now cardiac arrest. Dispatch, you copy?
1: Down there.
2: Okay.
0: Dispatch, what's that cardiac arrest time?
1: 13-12.

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1: Where we were before? 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Okay, we're going backwards.
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2: Good.
1: 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You can put me on that 35-5 box.
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0: 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Black 17-8, engine 31, first responder, medic 101, for the fall, not alert, 110 Harding Street, off Brown Avenue, 1 Central, medic 101.
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0: 13-19. EMS 17-19, west of engine 71, 3 St. Elmo Court, off St. David Court, yes, X-ray 4 on Central, 13-19.
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7: 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Can we get a supervisor to this location, please?
8: Andre.
0: It was 12-8-31 for the injured patient, 8200 Perry Hill Boulevard off White Marsh Boulevard at the Boscombs on the east, 1321.
3: Is this one real?
0: EMS 5-13-11, request number 113 on scene, 6901 Security Boulevard off Fort Baltimore Drive, on west, 1322.
3: Constant breathing, fell down the escalator, hit his head. Number 112, have you clear? 13, thanks. Thanks,
0: Chris, thank you. Paramedic 178-15 for the heart problems. 8820 Walter Boulevard off East Chopper Road. Unit 1 at Oakcrest.
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3: Amber 395, what hospital are you transferring to again? I'm sorry.
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0: Medic 117, stand by.
3: And you
0: medic
3: have
0: 117 on the road.
3: 117-0 female.
0: Stroke 112, where at?
3: I have an ECM of a
0: 117-0 female.
3: She's in apartment 1.
0: Medic 117.
3: In her assisted living building. She believes she's having a heart attack.
0: 1323.
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3: Engine 291, it's now going to be a 30-1 box. 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
4: Okay.
3: Harvard Engine 311. I'm sorry, did you call him out with 3, sir?
0: At 14-23, Engine 14 for the lift assist 77-1.
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0: message.
3: 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I have you
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0: Can you verify the address? It is 8820. Old Boulevard, Old Crest Village.
1: Yes, that's correct.
0: You want to make him a call back? We're here at 8820. You're saying there is no apartment one. It is four digits.
1: I'll have to call back. Stand by.

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2: 军。Yeah, can you put us around to a call?
1: Yes, what's the address?
2: Address is 5691 Leiden, L-E-I-D-E-N, Road.
1: I'm there at 1340. I'm unable to locate anyone at this location. Do you have a callback number?
3: Central
1: Connection, 1340. I'll give her a call, see if I can reach her.

0: 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I wasn't able to reach anyone.
1: Perfect, clear.
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2: 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That's the only way, like, it'll really trigger security here to figure out the exact location of her.

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0: How do you spell her last name, bro?
1: B as in boy, E, L, M as in man, A, N, as in Nancy.
0: I'm good, thank you.
1: 1343.
2: Hey, just wanted to make sure it was back in the car. Yeah, we're good. Alright, we'll see ya. Medic 116 EMS 7, we're up St. Joe's 31.
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1: Ambulance 3-15, 46-15, 41-45, Ward Chapel Road off Riceburg Lane, west 647.

0: Thanks, 77-3, abdominal pain, 9 Eugene Avenue off Houston Boulevard, on east 11th 30th.
1: Yeah, 315, 87-year-old female, passive breathing. Blood work showing her red blood cells were low. She's not feeling well.
2: And 57-year-old female, constant breathing. Feels like insides are coming out. History of hernia. Supposed to go for surgery next week. They're in the bathroom.
3: All right.

0: 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Good morning, Trailer Road 33-4 for the fall, 6414 Windsor Mill Road, off Woodlawn Drive at the Rural Farms on West, end of 103.
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0: 1351.
2: Morning, Virgin Route. Heavy route, 660 female, fell in the store, possibly in red. Just cautious of breathing.

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94 from dispatch, stand by. Medic 4 on the road, 4-19 for the bleeding patient, 8 Melrose Avenue off Ingleside Avenue, on West, Medic 4.

24, 40 male, constant breathing, high blood pressure, having a diabetic flare up, stomach is small. They're also saying if you go to the back deck,

0: Do you have BG on this? We have some impingement on the power lines. Just want them to come out and check it out.
1: I can give them a call. 1 moment.
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1: Engine 291 from dispatch.
2: 291.
1: And just to confirm, you said impingement on the lines. Can you just explain a little further for them, please?
2: Some of the low wires have melted down and broken. The police are saying they've contacted BG&E as well as Verizon.
1: I'm direct. I'll let them know. I'll see if they have a call for it. I don't see anything on the call stating that police were notified.
2: Copy. We have county police on scene.
1: Police side of the call. They did contact BG&E and Verizon already.
2: Copy.
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0: Correct.
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5: 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I'm recalling earlier this morning. He's now 2 weeks in stand. I'm having trouble breathing.
0: Okay.
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1: Utility 397, heavy and rail, 1411.
2: 14.
3: 112-203.
2: 112-203, 1411.
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0: 57, 8, 1, 6, having around 82-year-old female, conscious breathing. Recently had back surgery, lightheaded, weak, fell on the ground.
1: Open the rock.
2: 14-13. Yeah, 15.
0: Good.
2: What's our closest ALS unit?

0: I stand by. I'm checking. But the team's going to be EMSC. He had 956, but they're coming from GBFC.
1: Okay, disregard.
0: On deck.
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2: Dispatching EMS 7, clear, thank you.
3: EMS 7, I'm sorry, did you just call clear, sir?
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0: I had a single vehicle on fire. Fire's out. Police are on scene. We're clear.
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4: 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I have a service number. 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
5: Amber 58, stand by. Amber 58 on the road, 7-5, 6 subject, 616 North Storage Street, off Franklin Avenue, on east, Amber 58.
0: Amber 58, turn around.
3: Amber 58, what's going on?

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0: What analysts do we have? Is EMS 4 in station?
2: EMS 4 is in route.
1: EMS 4, I have you in route. That's negative. They're on another call, 746. You need an ALS transfer?
0: Depending on who you have nearby.
1: Medic 54.
0: This route.
1: I'm there. AMS 4 is call operated. They have CPR in progress now.
3: Okay.
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3: advise your

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1: Good.
0: And confirm CPR in progress.
1: All right, CPR in progress, minus 1424.

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1: 11.
2: All right, we're on the road. We got it.
1: I'm direct. I'll push on it.
2: 11,100 McCormick?
1: Yes, sir.
2: McCormick's?
1: Yes, it says the McCormick building doesn't give much further information, or the medical kiosk is where you're responding.
2: All right, sounds good. Thank you, ma'am.
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0: 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Paramedic 13, 3-7, trouble breathing, 2270 rolling run drive off Dogwood Road at DeVita, 1 West, medic 13.
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0: 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M1-18-18-10, Shoalbury, 9013, Liberty Road, off Creek Lane, West 1439.
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2: This is X 2397. Did you clear Miller 39 box out?
3: Yes, we put EMS 7 is responding. That's a stroke call.
2: Okay, so no need for us to respond. We're clearing the incident we're on currently.
3: I don't think you need to respond. In fact, I am at 4751 and EMS 7 is doing the upgrade.
2: It sounds great. We're clear.
3: Have you clear? 1440.

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1: Pedestrian struck, Pulaski Highway and Chesco Avenue, 1 east, ambo 12.
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3: 1448. 2 to 12 route. 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
1: Medic 649-86, 7433, San Patricia Court, off San Patricia Lane. On east, 1449. Medic 19, stand by. Medic 19, 19-8 through the fall, 8509, Snow Reef Road, off Mount Wilson Lane. All last, Medic 19.
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3: Heavy clear, 1449. 28-7. Call everybody going towards the city, subject laying in the road, in the slow lane, and two cars stopped by him.

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0: 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Just let you know, it's the person is sitting in front of the Rosedale Motel. Can you answer the engine?
1: Okay, I'm Derek. Can you 16?
2: Sitting in front of the Rosedale Motel, got it.
3: This is section 285. You can go ahead and put us on that 20 box.
1: I'm Derek. Are you medical?
3: Come on.
1: I'm Derek.
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0: 285 room 16. This is at DLS Hall. We have one already here. You can clear.
1: Sorry, can clear. Room 285 room clear. 816, I can put medic 6 in service.
0: Dispatchers in 16.
1: Yes, you want me to continue medic 6, I can put them in service.
0: Good, everyone in service. It is not a pedestrian, it's drunk, it's an alcohol.
1: I'm there, alright. Medic 6. Medic 6 clear, thank you. EMS 6.
2: I'm direct, I'm clear.
1: Special unit 283.
3: 283 is clear.
1: 1454.
2: Dispatch medic 54.
1: Medic 54.
2: Medic 60 close to the 9 block.
1: Yes, they are. Medic 60 still on channel.
2: Yes, I am.
1: I have a 9-8. It's for a 6 subject. I'm going to put you on that.
2: Okay, I'm there.
1: 1454. 54, you know, sir. 1454.
0: Dispatch, engine 16.
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1: I have you clear. 1455.
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1: We're clear, 1-7 is clear, we're going to upgrade to medic levels.
2: I'm Derek, I'll be clear for 27.
1: Medic is being clear.
0: Navigation, how are you, sir?

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2: 71
3: First, 59.
2: We're going to be clear. The doctor at the facility is currently with the patient doing treatment. The patient is refusing transport at this time. They said they'll call back if they need it.
3: Okay. That'll be fair.
4: EMS 7 arrives.
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1: 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Engine 10, medic 112, 8-year-old male, conscious, trouble breathing, having asthma symptoms, history of asthma, and has used an inhaler. 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
4: 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It was a one box. Medic 2 just got dispatched on. 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
5: 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I'm clearing GBMC. 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
6: 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N16 IV route, insert medical route 16-12, 76-year-old female, not conscious, breathing, looks like she's passing out, device go to the side door, has oxygen on it, her, I'm sure she can breathe without the oxygen, caller's not with the patient, the doctor is.
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0: 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Just be advised, you can enter when you get there. Police advised. 1521.
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0: 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Hey,
1: it's Matt 14. I have you now.
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1: Engine 391, I've been around. Engine 391, hazmat 14. Caller advised. Strong smell from the kitchen. A bottle of ammonia broken. May have gotten into a container of bleach. It's going to be apartment 303.
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3: correct. 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

0: Jewelry. Probably by their mother was assaulted by her boyfriend. He choked her to the ground. Apartment is in the back of the location. 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
4: 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You're better off coming in off of Putty Hill. Taylor is closed, but the part you need to come in due to gas leak or road work.
3: Okay, so come in off of Putty Hill.
4: Yeah, take Hartford up to Putty Hill, and then Old Hartford back in, and that's your best bet. And we'll keep you posted on the patient.
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3: 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We're clear. 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
5: 514, ammonia, and comet. Apartment windows are open, so there's not lighting, but there is some odor in the apartment. And the chemicals are still not cleaned up.
2: Medic 102, 312, seizures, 3300, off Seabed Road, it's Bordeaux, Child Hill West, 1535.

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2: Paramedic 112 around.
3: Forty-six-year-old female, constant breathing, heavy chesting.
4: 116-10. And 116-16-11, 8652, Pulaski Highway, all 695, Unit C, Charles, only East Number 116.
5: Carl, push me.
4: At 1536. Blue Box, 312, engine 3 is requesting 9102, 3300, gains the radar, off the bed, radar on west, 1537.

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1: 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Box 30-63, 695 outer loop between Harrisburg Expressway and JFX on the outer loop. 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
0: 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Injuries are not confirmed. They are confirming everyone's out of the vehicles. 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

0: 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Welcome back to 11-12, engine 11. 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
0: Let me clear Sinai. 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
1: 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I have the service detail, 1554.
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1: Go ahead.
3: Somebody incoming medic.
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0: Okay.
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3: 8-13 is 18, first paramedic 56, 6 subject on alert 32, 10 mil lane, off-road, no drive, UK Adam,
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1: 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Inbound at 32-24, 6611 Canfield Road off Southern Cross Drive, Unit 213 on West, 1613.

0: 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Marble Hill Court, off west, Chestnut Hill Lane, on west, 1613.
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0: 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Good. Multi vehicle unknown location, one transported by medic 10. Truck and squad are going to be cleared momentarily. Please turn into the seat charts on scene as well.
1: Barrett, 1616.

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1: Go ahead, Truck One.
0: We're going to be clear. However, when it's out of service, we're going to transfer an elderly couple back to Station One so they can get somebody to pick them up.
1: Directive, yes, sir. Some details, 1618.

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1: Got it.
0: Pretty clear, no EMS needed.
1: Very clear.

0: This is Restaurant Five. We just attended you ghost on this. Are we still needed on the third down box?
1: Yeah, you'd be closer to the Medic 60 if you're ALS.
0: Interrupt.
1: Medic 60, you're clear.
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2: 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Alright, 12 Avenue
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4: 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Medic 127-7, show breathing, 409 Torner Road off North Marlin Avenue, 1 East, 638.
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1: 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Medic 16 on the road, 12-7, stroke, 1300, windless drive off Middleway Road, unit 111, B-Boy on east, Medic 16.
4: 41. 16, I have your 85-year-old female.
1: 41.
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2: Ambo 204, on route.
4: Ambo 204, I have a row, 7-year-old female, constant breathing. Advised, she got into someone's purse and took possibly a THC gummy. She's shaking and crying. The unknown of the dose was over 10 milligrams, and the child is saying her heart is beating fast.
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3: 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Meg 19 around. 19, 51-year-old female, constant breathing, not alert, having asthma and trouble breathing.
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1: Yes.
0: What's your location?
1: We're at the Sam's Club pumps off C3 Way next to the IHOP in the Panera Road.
0: Okay. Returning.
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5: Oh, grab the searcher.
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1: 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That's just him at 325, 17-year-old, suicidal, acting crazy, according to the mother. Here's Christian going on stage. Please report.
2: Hey, 285 clear, 1649.

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3: 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Number 115 to the Eagle. Home plate.
4: Seven, 16
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1: EMS 7 having around, EMS 17 is on scene requesting non-emergency.

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1: I have you in route. It was 17 question emergency.
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1: Nate.
0: Make contact with the resident at 4703 Meese Drive. They said they haven't had that subscription for that medical alarm for, it sounds like, about 6 months. They're going to call the alarm company and make sure that they discontinue that service or make sure they get it all cleared up. And Nate's clear on an accidental alarm.
1: I'm there, I have you clear. 687.
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0: station's personnel following command staff's donation night work, May 11th, Battalion 1, clear. Commander, Deputy Chief 1, Dillard, Battalion 2, Battalion Chief 21, Hale, Battalion 3, Battalion Chief 31, Bowen, EMS Defenders, EMS 1, Captain Hoffman, EMS 7, Captain Reed, Safety 6, Lieutenant Rudisill, and CIO Captain Stewart. Time is 17:01.
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2: Preschool, and we're in the backyard. If you guys could report to their parking lot, then you'll see us. That would be the best.
3: Okay, we have an extended ETA. We're stuck in traffic on the Beltway from a one box. We'll be there as soon as we can.
0: EMS 7 arrived.
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8: Number 119, I'm out. Here's what seems out.
5: 13, out. 46-8, originally came over unconscious, now they're saying patient is conscious, 84-year-old male, he's terminal and on hospice, and has been sleeping most of the day, his feet are swollen, he has a knot on his chest.
2: Paramedic
5: 10.
2: Paramedic
5: 10.
2: Okay, time 17-10.

0: That's medical.
1: Medic 4.
0: Storm requiring 212 will be angering DLS.
1: Okay.
2: 3 systems are out.
1: Okay, there's 3 reacts.

0: How'd you like his rap?
1: Under 19 medical, 193-year-old male, fell location, he's conscious of breathing, phosphorus, a head injury.
0: Thank you for that.
2: That's not correct.
1: 1750.
0: Dispatch 313, you can transfer the transport.
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2: We're taking it to 14 bucks. You want to take that call with engine 19? Put one in service?
1: Yeah, that'd be great. McLean, you're clear.
2: I want direct, thank you.
0: Last engine 8. Okay. Are we still getting medic 10?
2: Engine 8, you're getting medic 110.
0: Okay, 110 from engine 8. When you arrive, we'll give you a hand, but the structure of the front door, and if you could bring a monitor in, please.
2: Okay.
1: Hammer 111, Avenue Route, Hammer 111, EMS1, 70-year-old male, conscious, struggle breathing. It's going to be in a white van. Whether the door to the van is open, unknown history of asthma. Okay, thank you. You're welcome, 1715. Avenue Route.

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1: Are you able to give a caller a call back? We are out of the property. There's a circle around it. Unable to find anyone. Either an apartment building or a building number.
2: On the phone, it says entry to the Bogger Edge from the Ranger
3: side road on Plateau Road on East 1718.
1: Sorry, we'll look for that.
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0: 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Animal locked in a vehicle, 6686 Black Hill Road, off Green Hill Road, Nashville 1719.
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2: That was us calling it around that 116.
1: Yeah, I'm correct. My mistake. 74-year-old female, correction, 74-year-old male, conscious and breathing. Fell on the back porch, while putting up siding, possible broken rib.
2: Good evening, sir.
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2: Fox 31-19, thanks for the call. First medic 14 on the road for the fall. 5 Pleasant Ridge Drive off Town Road, unit 509 on west. Medic 14.
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8: Go ahead. 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I'm going to be out of service for a moment. I'm going to go to the east side. 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
5: 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I'm going to place you on the detail for now, and then you can advise me and where you'd like to be moved up to.
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0: Like whenever you're out. 415, are you still at Water's Edge?
1: 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We're there.
0: Okay, the caller is saying if patient may have missed Audrey, she's a third or fourth room on the right hand side.
1: All right, thank you.
2: EMS 30. 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
3: 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She was unknown, but possibly violent.
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0: Ember 405 is transporting to 210.
5: Go back to 172, engine truck 1. 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
6: we'll get him.
3: And or you can wait for PD. The note on PD side says that the sister's on the phone saying she wants to harm herself is banging on the steering wheel and screaming. She's sitting in a white Jeep Patriot.
4: Sorry, three arrival locations with human search.
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7: 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Did not advise what floor they're on.
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0: dispatch room, Eva 4 for session.
1: Eva 5, I'm going to be available, relocating to Eva 7, Stitcher.
0: We've been in and out of Wharf's Edge. We found the name Audrey and talked to the staff and the head nurse. They said that no one in the facility called 911, and there's no patient at this time.
2: You're working truck one. You just lost a bottle at the compartment.

0: 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They said that's their normal baseline. There's no patient at this time. We're going to go ahead and clear.
1: Sounds good. All right, clear.
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0: EMS 3 is clear. Good intent. 1050, police are handling.
1: EMS 3, I'm Derek. Sure. Yes, 7 7 3 3 9.

0: As you're in a truck walking dispatch, just be advised the dog may not be friendly towards you when you open the doors.
1: Sounds good.
0: 1740.
2: Correct.
0: 1740. Number 111, EMS-1, en route 31 to Good Samaritan.
3: Thank you, Ben. That's good. Sam, 1740.
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0: 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Infantry, what do you need inside?
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3: Oh, you're at 7.
2: Engine 7, I couldn't copy your message. 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
0: Okay. Here's the picture. Ambo 6, basic 0, female, constant breathing, slipped on the stairs and fell down. Has a tailbone injury.
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0: 1745.

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2: My 505 79-year-old male just had back surgery on Friday and now I'm panicking, can't get out of bed.

0: Bluffton Ash, 310, medic 1806, for unconscious at 2604 Taylor Avenue, also Elmhurst Avenue and Ardmore Avenue. Respond on Central 1805. Ambo 8-76, subject 1808, Clearwood Road, off of Oakley Road on Central at 1805.
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2: Human
3: 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Human 6 having out.
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0: 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Welcome back, 31-14, engine 312, for the response, Medic 56 for fall, 3440 Associated Way, off of Legacy Drive, unit 212 from Wyvern Village, E2, on west, Medic 56.
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4: Medic 10, just got an update from police. 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
4: I mean, route. Me, 90-year-old female, conscious breathing. Potassium levels are high. Room 130.
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3: EMS 1 from engine 10, I'll let you use your discretion.
1: It's one of our regular patients.
4: Near the sail in on east, thank you, touching.
1: Good.
5: We're clearing the 41 fire alarm. Do you want us to run the 56 patient assist?
1: Yeah, I can control it.
0: Clear.
4: Medic 325, stand by. First one, Medic 325 on the road.
6: Go ahead, Andrew.
4: 6900 Schistler Avenue, while St. Luke's Lane on west.
1: You actually went to the dog. No, I didn't see it. I was less scared.
4: Thank you.
1: One shot.
6: I have you both clear, 1814.
5: 10-36, en route.
1: 10-36, over here.
4: Wax 1-77, engine 302, Rambo 55 for the assault, 825, County Valley Road off Fairmont Avenue, and New York Road on Centrally 214.
6: Engine 1 from dispatch.
0: One box.
6: That's correct. 1-37, 825, County Valley Road for assault at Round Time Bowling.
4: 1-37 at the mall.
6: As a first responder, there's two employees fighting in progress on every stage.
4: Okay.
0: One's okay, we're at Rattle Division.
6: All right, 1815.
4: Station 30, you can catch your last call for the end.
0: I like two box fish. Truck 1's on 2.
6: Truck 1, I have you responded for the assault. I'm going to have you seat for police.
0: Sound direct. What store, what end of this mall is it on?
6: It's going to be at the Round 1 Bowling and Arcade.
0: Correct.
6: 1815.
1: Okay, flash 3, clear.
0: I'm clear. Thank you, EMS 8.
4: This is Central 1.
6: Go ahead.
0: Yeah, I'm in the truck. On the same call.
6: Main advisor, truck 1 picked up the call.
4: Engine
1: 57
4: is available.
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6: service. Direct, sir, have you en route and staging for police, 1816.

0: Pavement 55 Avian Route. There was two employees fighting at the location. In progress. Medical possibly needed for two subjects. Navy Siege from police. Pavement 55.
1: Okay.
0: 1817.
1: Truck 1 clear.
0: Truck 1 clear, 1817.
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2: Everyone 16, 17-14, 6 subject, 2300 Delaney Valley Road. I'll still there. Driving into Charles 110 on Central 1880.
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4: Dispatch, do you have any more comments on this? We don't have anything we can see at this point. 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
6: 10600.
5: Breathing. Their legs are weeping and blistered. Ears crackling in their chest. It's going to be Unit C-110.
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2: 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Choking, not alert. 1301, Denbright Road, off Burn Oak Road, west, medic 104.
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6: That is very clear. Stage of refusal.
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6: One of those are didn't hear you. Did you drop me off the top of me on the engine?
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6: Engine 9, I did a call back. The caller advised that it's closer near the water. They don't have an exact location. They just said it's near the water, and they can see a little bit of smoke, not a lot.
4: Okay. We're going to investigate all the way down Bayfront, out here on the point. There's a lot of water to cover, so we're going to take a look at all the areas, and I'll get back to you. Nothing evident this time.
6: I'm Garrett, 1821.
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9: 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We don't have an alerting station.
6: 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Medic 16, 1821.
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0: 93, stand by. Boulevard 50-15-18, Medicare on the right for the MVC. 8302 Liberty Road near Rolling Road, CVS, West, Medicare.
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0: 26-26, 4505 lines from Circle, off Embassy Circle, unit 101 on West. 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
0: Can you assign us to the call with engine 9, please?
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2: Okay.
0: Yeah, we came down Lincoln's, went all the way down Walton, the Gross, the Hughes, the Butcher, and all the way down Bayfront, Fort Van Avenue, and didn't see nothing, just to give you an idea.
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1: 1832.
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0: Medical, Evan, go ahead.
1: Yeah, did they advise which run 130 building we going through? Which room in, which building we going to in 130?
0: They did not give a unit. It just looks like it's that main building of Stellamaris.
1: Okay.

0: Yeah, Mr. Weber.
1: Hi, Greg.
2: And Mr. Wood coming out.
0: Eric.
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0: 1-6, 1-6, 1-6, 1-6, 1-6, 1-6, 1-6, 1-6, 1-6, 1-6, 1-6, 1-6, 1-6, 1-6, 1-6, 1-6, 1-6, 1-6, 1-6, 1-6, 1-6, 1-6, 1-6, 1-6, 1-6, 1-6, 1-6, 1-6, 1-6, 1-6, 1-6, 1-6, 1-6, 1-6, 1-6, 1-6, 1-6, 1-6, 1-6, 1-6, 1-6, 1-6, 1-6, 1-6, 1-6, 1-6, 1-6, 1-6, 1-6, 1-6, 1-6, 1-6, 1-6, 1-6, 1-6, 1-6, 1-6, 1-6, 1-6, 1-6, 1-6, 1-6, 1-6, 1-6, 1-6, 1-6, 1-6, 1-6, 1-6, 1-6, 1-6, 1-6, 1-6

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0: Good morning, team. It's going to be in suite 100, 45-year-old female, conscious and breathing. Patient recently had surgery, is having dizziness and bleeding in her tubes from surgery. Is responding and breathing normally. Advised to go to the back of the building to get to the entrance. Nothing further.
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2: Logo box 10-50, Mansion 10, Medic 110, for MVC. 9400 Hartford Road, crush at 3rd Avenue and 2nd Avenue, on Central. Medic 110.
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1: Engine Medic 110, it's going to be a silver heavy Eco Mouth and a silver Dodge Dart. Airbags were deployed. Looks like it's 4-1 injured. Bodies are going to be in front.

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0: Mike 12, Boston 12-14, total reading, 2200 South Florida Road, or Starkhead Road, Kingston Road, on East 1857.
1: Medic 12, 1857. Medic 12, 37-year-old male, constant breathing. Having trouble breathing, has lung nodules.
0: CPD. Medic 16, patrol breathing. 1045 Fox Ridge Lane, Crush at Fox Chase Lane to Bader Road. On East, 1857.

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2: 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Tubing 95 year old male, conscious and breathing, still got a chair, under the sense of injuries at this time.
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1: Medic 14 from dispatch, actually standing by. I want to speak to you for another call. There are 29-5 box.
3: Otherwise,
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3: Litterbox 311, choking 40 for Gansett, or 7607 Elliott Avenue, Carson Hemmer Court, Charlie Drive, West, 1903.
1: 1903. He is on the 14-60. SD called in for an accident. They actually called back, they gave us a complete location. They said it's going to be before 83 on the interloop.
2: Okay.

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0: Under, heavy arrived.
2: That's under 14. They happened to say if it was 83 north or south.
0: They did not. They just said it was before 83.
3: I'll advise inside fuel detectors going off.
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0: 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Stand by. I want to put you back on the vehicle accident.

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I have another box for you. Alright, Medic 102, I'm going to put you on a 14-11 for chest pains. 2331 Old Court Road, Medic 102.

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0: 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I'm going to put you on a 14-11 for Jesney. 2331 Old Court Road, apartment 407.
1: Receive.
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1: Engine 2 clear.
2: 3 clear.
0: Thank you, sir.

0: 3, standby. Robot 14-12, engine 307, medic 3. First stroke, 5 Johnson Mill Road, crossing the dead end, Ruxton Hill Road, central, medic 3.
1: Well, 14
2: to 3, so far we haven't seen anything. 14 to 3, dispatch room, this 14. We haven't seen anything from the JFX down 283. Can the MSP advise any further?
3: Yeah, I can.
4: Set a 3 Roswell 14, bud.
3: Hey, 3, 8 million.

0: Four table 322. We saw Stevenson down. The only thing we've seen is a tractor trailer disabled being towed in the number one lane. Spruce, who you'll be coming up with.
1: Yeah, we've already seen it. We're down at Charles Street now. We haven't seen anything since dispatch. You put everybody down to non-emergency at the moment until we can get a better location.
2: Okay, Engine 14 actually just got off show at that speed. They did advise that there is a trooper on scene. They're going to be on in lane one, and they did advise they're actually on the ambulance.
1: Did they advise where on the outer loop?
2: Just before 83.
1: Okay. 83 north or 83 south?
2: I tried to double check. They didn't advise me. They did say a trooper was on scene.
0: Fourth day with 322. The only thing we saw was a pickup truck with a trailer. Looked like in number one lane right before 83.
3: Okay, 4203.
4: Medical officer 203-1909.

0: it's 14 British sites. They revived, I think it's the one closest to Charles Street, so it's most likely North 83.
1: Court music there. 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
0: I'm not killing them.

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1: 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Number 1 leave, just prior to 83.
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0: 322 from 302. We're just looping around now. You guys still going to need us?
1: Negative. 314 is coming up.
0: Okay, thanks. Dispatch 302 is clear.
2: 32, are we clear? 1930.
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0: Tango Whistler.
1: Anyway, 1914.
2: Conscious breathing with a history of stroke, experiencing numbness and a headache. Is responding and breathing normally. Nothing further.
0: Good job, thank you.
2: So far, 1914. Engine 2. Call came from the alarm company for the first floor, zone 16, single family dwelling. Nothing further.
0: Okay.
2: 1915.

0: dispatch with 322.
1: 322, go ahead.
0: There is no MSP on location with us. We will need them. Charts available as well.
1: Andre, stay by.

0: dispatch bench 3, BDs on scene once we got there. 0 on any readings in the house. Fire alarm's also going off. Tell me that there's a malfunction real quick.
1: Director, have you cleared 1917?
2: Clear 7's arrived.
3: Clear 7's arrived. Alright, squad 322, Fur is direct. They're trying to get someone out there now. They're a little backed up from the traffic of a little further back from you. But they are on the way.
4: Alright, thank you.

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1: 307, got it.
0: Make a call back, see if they can open the door for us.
1: Alright, we did just get a remark that goes through the garage. Think of the garage passcode is 1674.
0: Okay, thank you.
1: Thank you, Mikey.

0: 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We're going to route to CDM State 1 for identification.
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3: bridge.
2: We're out, 19-21. AMO 111, EMS 1, Bushair 1-22 for 6 subject not alert. 509 East Chopper Road, crossing Providence Road, McManus Way, on Central, 1921.
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5: 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Medic 5, 41-year-old female, conscious and breathing with left-sided chest pain. Responding normally, not breathing normally. Nothing further.
6: You missed one around.
1: You missed one, and you're out. A111, you missed one. Assuming 81-year-old female, conscious breathing, not alert. They're going to be in bed too. They're not talking to the caller. Nothing further.
6: Okay, thank you.
1: Thanks, Mike.
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6: I see Chark coming over. I'm going to see if he can
2: Cherokee Drive.
6: Turn this one car off the road.
2: 1923.
6: And the truck and trailer should be able to move, and then we both get out of here.
7: Okay. Sounds good. Let us know if you need us to show anything else down.
6: Yeah, just if Chark stops down there, send him up here, please.
7: Okay.
1: Medic 1, EMS 1.
6: Good.
1: Hey, we're just leaving GBM CDO and to take the for you.
6: That would be great. I'm going to go with you anyway.
1: Okay, Medic 1 dispatch, clear hospital, you can put me on there, what about you? I'm there, I'll just call. 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
2: Paramedic 56 is in round. 394, Medic 56 is going to be a 40-year-old male, cautious and breathing. Advised that they're across from the embassy.
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7: 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Paramedic 112, we'll push on 39-21, for trouble breathing. 11,015 Cormac Road, assuming frontal location, white male, wearing a blue baseball cap, a blue hoodie, and khaki pants. Doesn't pass well.
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8: 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We are not. 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
2: Correct, Angel
3: 425, Marks. 425, clear out. 864-year-old male, conscious and breathing. Followed by the brother has cerebral palsy. His catheter is blocked. It's not passing during meth breathing.
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0: Thanks, okay.
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0: 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See a 49-year-old female, conscious and breathing, not alert. She fell, may have broken her arm. That's obvious to form me, nothing further.
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1: 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You can just say one.

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0: 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Medical box 1-22, truck 1, medic 110, EMS 6, an unconscious patient, 509 East Chopper Road, cross street of Providence Road, McManus Way, 1 Central, medic 110.
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3: 951.
4: We're at that location. What's the room number?
3: It'll be room 222.
4: Okay, you can keep all the other units coming too, because we'll be tied up with Medic 1.
3: Alright, 1951.
4: EMS 6, you're out.
3: EMS 6, we are out.

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1: Truck one, move route. Alright, truck one, Icon 10, EMS 6. Speed, 81-year-old female, not conscious, breathing. Color vibes found the patient unresponsive to stimuli. Blood pressure is 99 over 64. Cold and clammy, 94%. 2.16 liters. Just do be advised, we do have units on scene for another patient in another room on the second floor.
0: Alright, I'm direct.

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1: Thanks. Unit 5, if you're out. Unit 5, 81-year-old female, not conscious, breathing. Blood pressure 99 over 64, total claiming 94%, 6 liters. Just be advised, you have units on scene and for another patient as well in another room on the second floor.

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1: 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Thanks for riding with me, Nicholas.
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